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Somebody's watching me. Of course, they can hear Sarge. Now, whether these cameras are working, I don't know. I don't put tape over them. It's 95.7 The Jet, variety of the 80s, 90s, and more. Hope you're having a great Cinco de Mayo. Falling on Tuesday makes it super simple night, right? Taco Tuesday, you fix the meat.

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So is it the good or the evil side of the force? I'm just a question. These are questions we need to answer. It's 95.7 The Jet. Bright of the 80s, 90s, and more. Another fireball spotted in western Washington just this morning. Why some think it might have something to do with Star Wars. I'll fill you in coming about 7.

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0: 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Guac or queso when it comes to Cinco de Mayo, Steph?
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0: 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All right, what's it going to be, queso or guac, Tracy?
1: 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I'm a cheese person, so yeah. I love my queso. 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

0: 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Mariners, Culture Club, but it's also...
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1: With a fresh meat game.
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1: For Puget Sound Showdown, I inadvertently won the game yesterday, so we had to dismiss both contestants. This morning, we've got two people that have never played the game before. Let's bring in Teresa in Lakewood. Hi, Teresa.
3: Good morning.
1: Hey, and Andrew in Seattle, currently driving through beautiful downtown Kingston. Hi, Andrew.
4: Hi there.
2: Welcome.
1: The excitement, the clapping's weird.
2: I like clapping for them. Makes them feel welcome and celebrated.
1: Does it make you feel welcome and celebrated?
3: It does. Yeah, thank you very much. Good. I appreciate that.
1: Well done. We're playing for tickets to the May 18th Seattle Mariners game. Actually, it's four tickets, two pair.
2: That's right.
1: Are they sitting together?
2: Unknown.
1: You could be sitting in different parts of the stadium, which is great.
2: I would count on it being the same section.
1: I would assume so.
2: Yeah.
1: It is not only Bark in the Park night, but it's the first of two Josh Naylor bobblehead nights. I've got the questions this morning. You guys are going to buzz in with your name when you know the answer. First person to five correct answers wins. If you guys screw up along the way where you either can't answer or you give wrong answers or you both buzz in at the same time and it's a tie and Jody gets a chance to answer and she gets five before you, you're both out. Are you ready?
4: Yeah.
3: I'm ready.
1: What galaxy do we live in?
3: Teresa. Milky Way.
1: In what country would you find the headquarters of Ferrari?
4: Andrew.
3: Teresa?
1: Andrew.
4: Italy.
1: What's the name of the fairy tale character that must spin straw into gold to appease
3: Teresa. Rumpelstiltskin.
1: How many months have 31 days?
4: Andrew. Five.
1: Teresa, you can steal it.
3: Eight.
1: Jody.
2: Seven.
1: What do two people say when they say the same word at the same time?
4: Andrew.
3: Jinx. Damn it.
1: What city is known as the fashion capital of the world?
3: Teresa. Paris.
1: Scoreboard.
2: Teresa has three, Andrew has two, I have one.
1: Who was the founder and leader of the Mongolian Empire?
3: Teresa.
1: Ooh,
3: Genghis Khan.
1: Scoreboard.
2: Teresa now has four, Andrew has two, I have one.
1: What's the chemical formula for table salt?
3: Teresa
1: for the win.
3: N-A.
1: Andrew, you can steal it.
4: N-A-C-L.
1: Very good.
3: Yeah. Damn it.
1: Who is the... Teresa's making me laugh. Who's the youngest Oscar winner of all time?
3: Teresa
1: for the win.
3: Shirley Temple.
1: Andrew, you can steal it.
4: Leonardo DiCaprio.
1: Jody, you can steal it.
2: Is it Tatum O'Neill?
1: It is Tatum O'Neill. Wow. In which country did Buddhism originate?
3: Teresa
1: for the win.
3: China.
1: Andrew, you can steal it.
4: Nepal.
1: Jody. No.
2: India?
3: It's going to be India.
1: Scoreboard.
2: Teresa has four. Andrew and I have three.
1: I don't know why she's so funny. Imagine listening to this for like a 10-game run.
2: Be too much laughing.
1: Really?
2: She'd have to cool it.
3: There's nothing wrong with that.
1: Yeah. What company made the famous Trans Am from Smokey and the Bandit?
4: Andrew. Pontiac.
2: Full House. Oh. Fresh meat Full House. 4-4.
1: Next one wins. What kind of animal was Mr. Ed?
4: Andrew
1: for the win.
4: Oh, he was a horse.
1: Game over. We have a new Puget Sound Showdown champion, Andrew, in Seattle. You get to come back tomorrow.
4: Oh, wow, that's awesome.
1: And you've won four tickets to the Mariners-White Sox game on the 18th, Bark in the Park.
4: 2 days before my birthday, too.
1: And it's two days before Andrew's birthday. It's also Josh Naylor bobblehead night. So, Andrew, you're back tomorrow. Teresa and your giggle, you're welcome back anytime.
2: Anytime. Great game.
3: Thank you.
1: You're welcome. Put on

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1: 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Sometimes you hear Showdown. Sometimes you hear random parts of the show.
5: Right.
1: But from 5 until 6 o'clock, it's now the Jody and Bender pre-show.
5: So we are the they that you are talking about.
1: That is correct. We're responsible for all of that. What else?
6: Hey, good morning, Jody and Bender. This is German, just over here from Cedro Woolley. Just checking in on you guys, see how you're doing. Hoping you have a wonderful day. You guys have a great rest of the day.
7: Hey, Jody and Bender. I was wondering if you could play that clip of the lady that thought you messed up her eye or something. I can't remember all the details, but she was super funny. And it made me laugh, and I was just wondering if you could play it real quick for Kicks and Giggles this morning. Thanks.
1: Beginning of the year, we had just gotten back from the long holiday break, and I'm going through all the talkbacks.
5: Yeah, we're gone for like 2.5 weeks, you know? It's like, hey, what have we missed?
1: And then randomly, we got this.
8: Thanks for blinding my left eye, you pieces of
1: That's it!
5: And we were like, what?
1: That's it.
5: Is she talking to us?
8: Thanks for blinding my left eye, you pieces of shit.
1: Now, keep in mind, when you send us a talk back, we have your email and your phone number. Well, I have sent an email and we've called her phone number to no avail.
5: Yeah.
1: We've gotten nothing back. So we have absolutely no idea why she's mad at us and what specifically we did to blind her.
8: Thanks for blinding my left eye, you pieces of shit.
1: Have no idea. This will go down as the biggest mystery of the year.
5: You'd think that she'd be able to answer the email considering she still has one good eye.
1: That is true.
8: Thanks for blinding my left eye, you pieces of
5: shit. Oh, so, it was nice to be back.

0: 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Getting you ready for Jody and Bender live at 6. This is the pre-show. Did you miss this?
1: Thanks for blinding my left eye, you pieces of
2: Wow.
3: Right.
2: Little throwback.
3: Memories.
2: To earlier this year.
1: Thanks for blinding my left eye, you pieces of
2: Being that it's Talk Back Tuesday, somebody left us a message wanting to know if we ever had a follow-up from the lady who blamed us for her being blind, and we never got a follow-up.
3: Nope.
2: We sent her a text, sent her an email, because when you send us a talk back, we have all that information. So just in case you're planning on calling and saying hateful things to us, we'll know how to track you down.
3: You know, it's just a nice memory, because we had that really nice long 2.5 week vacation after Radiothon in December. And, you know, you come back in January, you got your fresh coffee mug. We're happy to see each other. Yeah. We've gone a great while without being social. And the first thing we hear,
1: thanks for blinding my left eye, you pieces of
3: Like, what?
2: We have no explanation.
3: What is
2: No explanation was given.
3: I shake out the old talk back.
2: What else for Talk Back Tuesday?
4: Good morning, Bender and Jody. I think that Farina is by far the greatest of the porridges, especially with like a half a pound of sugar. Thanks.
3: Yeah, Farina.
2: Farina.
3: It might be an East Coast thing, or it might not even be available anymore.
2: I've never heard of it.
3: Yeah, it's like cream of wheat, except cream of wheat sounds gross to me. So if it's the same thing, I'm here to tell you that Farina is delicious and cream of wheat sounds gross.
2: I've never heard of it.
3: Farina?
2: Farina.
3: Yeah, it's like...
2: I've never heard of it. If it's not an Apple Jacks or a Fruit Loops or a Twix... Oh, Twix. Twix? Trix. Trix. Twix is the kid.
3: Here's my breakfast request. Twix bars. Yeah. Well, maybe you should try it. Maybe we should stage a week where every day at 8:15 you try something that you used to not like.
2: Yeah.
3: And maybe a

0: 60 and just recently started finding things that I like. It's amazing.
1: Yeah.
0: And I've had ARFID most of my life. Can't eat a lot. So
2: what?
0: It is possible to suddenly later in life go, holy crap, this tastes good.
1: ARFID is it's where you're very selective with your foods.
2: I see.
1: For a variety of reasons.
2: I see.
1: I wonder if you have ARFID.
2: I'm just picky.
1: Maybe you should try apples and cinnamon oatmeal.
3: Maybe you should try.
1: Nope, it's rude when you do it. It's cute and nice when I do it.
3: Maybe you can, but you don't like it.
4: I do sound just like that. That's good.

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1: Oh, hey, everybody. 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Going to be nice and sunny and low 60s today. Frustration online thrust a decades-old agreement impacting Seattle Children's Hospital and the Laurelhurst neighborhood that surrounds it into the spotlight. Critics argue that noise complaints are hindering life-saving medical transports as the choppers often have to land more than a mile away. In response to growing online tension, a protest is scheduled for this Saturday at 11:30 a.m. A 58-year-old woman in Spokane arrested after driving down a sidewalk chasing after a kid on a bike. Who hasn't seen this video? Thankfully, the child wasn't hurt. Police say she was under the influence of something. Yes, she was. Seven candidates for California governor moved aggressively during their primary debate yesterday. The event featured five Democrats, two Republicans, with the top two vote

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0: For Puget Sound Showdown, I inadvertently won the game yesterday, so we had to dismiss both contestants. This morning, we've got two people that have never played the game before. Let's bring in Teresa in Lakewood. Hi, Teresa.
2: Good morning.
0: Hey, and Andrew in Seattle, currently driving through beautiful downtown Kingston. Hi, Andrew.
3: Hi there.
4: Welcome.
0: The excitement, the clapping's weird.
4: I like clapping for them. Makes them feel welcome and celebrated.
0: Does it make you feel welcome and celebrated?
2: It does. Yeah, thank you very much.
0: Good.
2: I appreciate that.
0: Well done. We're playing for tickets to the May 18th Seattle Mariners game. Actually, it's four tickets, two pair.
4: That's right.
0: Are they sitting together?
4: Unknown.
0: You could be sitting in different parts of the stadium, which is great.
4: I would count on it being the same
0: section. I would assume so.
4: Yeah.
0: It is not only Bark in the Park night, but it's the first of two Josh Naylor bobblehead nights. I've got the questions this morning. You guys are going to buzz in with your name when you know the answer. First person of five correct answers wins. If you guys screw up along the way where you either can't answer or you give wrong answers or you both buzz in at the same time and it's a tie and Jody gets a chance to answer and she gets five before you, you're both out. Are you ready?
3: Yeah.
2: I'm ready.
0: What galaxy do we live in?
2: Teresa. Milky Way.
0: In what country would you find the headquarters of Ferrari?
3: Andrew. Italy.
0: What's the name of the fairy tale character that must spin straw into gold to appease
2: Teresa. Rumpelstiltskin.
0: How many months have 31 days?
3: Andrew. Five.
0: Teresa, you can steal it.
2: Eight.
0: Jody.
4: Seven.
0: What do two people say when they say the same word at the same time?
3: Andrew. Jinx.
2: Damn it.
0: What city is known as the fashion capital of the world?
2: Teresa. Paris.
0: Scoreboard.
4: Teresa has three, Andrew has two, I have one.
0: Who was the founder and leader of the Mongolian Empire?
2: Teresa.
0: Ooh,
2: Genghis Khan.
0: Scoreboard.
4: Teresa now has four, Andrew has two, I have one.
0: What's the chemical formula for table salt?
2: Teresa
0: for the win.
2: N-A.
0: Andrew, you can steal it.
3: N-A-C-L.
0: Very good.
2: Yeah. Damn it.
0: Who is the... Teresa's making me laugh. Who's the youngest Oscar winner of all time?
2: Teresa
0: for the win.
2: Shirley Temple.
0: Andrew, you can steal it.
3: Leonardo DiCaprio.
0: Jody, you can steal it.
4: Is it Tatum O'Neill?
0: It is Tatum O'Neill. Wow! In which country did Buddhism originate?
2: Teresa
0: for the win.
2: China.
0: Andrew, you can steal it.
3: Nepal.
0: Jody. No.
4: India?
2: It's going to be India.
0: Scoreboard.
4: Teresa has four. Andrew and I have three.
0: I don't know why she's so funny. Imagine listening to this for like a 10-game run.
4: Be too much laughing.
0: Really?
4: She'd have to cool it.
2: There's nothing wrong with that.
0: Yeah. What company made the famous Trans Am from Smokey and the Bandit?
3: Andrew. Pontiac.
4: Full House. Oh. Fresh meat, Full House. 4-4.
0: Next one wins. What kind of animal was Mr. Ed?
3: Teresa.
0: Andrew for the win.
3: Oh. He was a horse.
0: Game over. We have a new Puget Sound Showdown champion, Andrew in Seattle. You get to come back tomorrow.
3: Oh, that's awesome.
0: And you've won four tickets to the Mariners White Sox game on the 18th. Bark in the Park.
3: 2 days before my birthday, too.
0: And it's two days before Andrew's birthday. It's also Josh Naylor bobblehead night. So, Andrew, you're back tomorrow. Teresa and your giggle, you're welcome back anytime.

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7: From the Fox 13 Weather Center, I'm meteorologist Abby Accotti. High temperatures in the upper 60s today across the greater Seattle area. Mostly cloudy skies today. Couple of sun breaks later on this afternoon. Dry all week with the 70s back this weekend.
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1: Hey, Jody and Bender, for yesterday's Puget Sound Showdown, that last question, yes, he got it right, but I personally think he said it wrong. He should have said, he's a horse, of course.
0: That's a good point.
2: Who is Mr. Ed?
0: Yeah, what kind of animal was Mr. Ed? The right. answer was a horse.
2: Of course.
0: But sure, a horse, of course, should have been the proper answer.
2: How did that go? A horse is a horse, of course, of course. And no one can talk to a horse, of course.
0: You look like the... You look like the... What the hell is the... What are you looking like that
2: what
0: for?
2: What are you saying? I'm doing the theme song to Mr. Ed.
0: Oh.
2: A horse is a horse, of course, of course. And no one can talk to a horse, of course, unless, of course, the name of the horse is Amazing Mr. Ed or something like that. What are you doing over there?
0: You look like the back of a horse, of course, and there's an offshoot to it now. I can't think of it.
2: You look like a, I'm like, what? What are you doing?
0: So starting Monday, we're giving away trips to Disneyland, and we're doing it with Fox 13. So you guys get a trip to Disney, and Jody and I have to shoot a TV commercial for it today after the show.
2: I got my good bra on.
0: You got your good bra on. You have a Disney. Is that a Disney shirt?
2: Yeah. It's Mickey Mouse.
0: That's a cool looking shirt.
2: Thank you.
0: Are you going to have the jacket on over it? Because you won't be able to see it.
2: Well, I have another piece of my costume. That's Disney-fied.
0: Is that the ears?
2: Yeah.
0: Rachel said, and of course, if you need something Disney, but timely Disney.
2: Yeah.
0: Because we're celebrating the 70th anniversary. And Rachel says, wait, I have the 70th anniversary ears. Mm-hmm. Of course she does.
2: Of course she does. It all comes back around. You know, every time we're in Disneyland, any freebie or any promotional item I get, I give to you. And so if I need one, I assume that I could check one out of the library.
0: We check one out of the library.
2: Yeah.
0: And I've got a cool Disney jacket. So we're shooting that today.
2: Yeah, we're going to look
0: when
2: good.
0: When we get off the air, Fox 13 is going to run the commercial.
2: So, I walk the dogs in this morning.
0: Can't do that.
2: Can you imagine?
0: Can't do that.
2: What a loser.
0: Time flies next on The Jet.

more. It's Jody and Bender. We're going to do Time Flies, brought to you by the new and improved SEA Airport. We take a look back at today, May 6th. Jody, it was May 6th, 1937.

0: Pikehurst Naval Air Station in New Jersey. The Hindenburg disaster. A hydrogen-filled German blimp crashes and ignites.
1: It's burning, bursting into flames, and is falling on the mooring fast, and all the folks between that this is terrible. This is one of the worst catastrophes in the world. Oh, it's plenty. Oh, 400 or 500 feet into the sky, and it's a terrific crash, ladies and gentlemen. The smoke and the flames now, and the frame is crashing to the ground, not quite to the mooring mast. Oh, the humanity.
0: That was 1937.
2: Mrs. Brown, you've got a lovely daughter.
0: May 6th, 1965. Herman Hermit's got the number one song, but it's at a hotel in Clearwater, Florida, the Keith Richards of the Rolling Stones. He can't sleep because there's a guitar riff running through his head. He rolls tape, falls asleep, wakes up the next morning, and what does he have?

0: 1994. Paula Jones sues President Bill Clinton for $700,000, claiming that he violated her civil rights by making unwanted sexual advances in 1991 when he was governor. Clinton would end up settling with her for the full amount of money without an apology. On the same day, May 6, 1994, Pearl Jam cancels their summer tour when they can't find enough venues that will not use Ticketmaster, leading to a battle between the band and Ticketmaster.
1: They tried.
0: And here it is, 2026. There's still a problem! May 6, 2004, the final episode of Friends airs on NBC. 10 years and 236 episodes. They go out with over 52 million viewers. NBC charging advertisers $2 million for 30 seconds of airtime. May 6, 2013. Pink and Nate Ruess have the number one song, but it's Lauryn Hill in the news, sentenced to 3 years in prison for tax evasion. She'll begin serving the sentence in July. May 6, 2023, the coronation of King Charles in London. The first monarch crowned in the UK in 70 years. Queen Elizabeth II had passed away the previous September.

0: Seeger's 81. Tom Bergeron is 71. Julianne Phillips is 67. Remember Julianne Phillips?
1: I don't know.
0: She was an actress, but she's also the former Mrs. Bruce Springsteen.
1: Oh, yeah.
0: Oh, yeah. The face of Nespresso, George Clooney, is 65. Tom Scalzo. Fastball. He's 62. Adrian Petalicki is 43. Angel Reese is 24.
1: Sandy wants to wish dear friend Donna a very happy birthday. Can't wait to see her next month for Girls Weekend. And happy birthday, Jared. Love, Ethan.

0: out the morning. Your song of the day. For Culture Club tickets at the fair, you get to do the Puyallup for free and see Culture Club September 4th when you hear Miss Me Blind. Caller 9 will instantly win the tickets, okay? Mariners tickets on the line for May 18th. It's the first of two nights for the Josh Naylor bobbleheads, and it's also Bark in the Park. We'll do those tickets for Showdown. Up next, however, oh no. Scam Corner.
1: This is a doozy, too.
0: It's all about, what do you call that? It's all about the, not deception. It's
1: smoke and mirrors?
0: No, but there's a word for it. It's deflection. It's all about, no, it's all about the misdirection.
1: Misdirection. Yeah.
0: Whew. Next.
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2: $1,000 workday payday keyword heading to your way right after this, powered by Carter Subaru. Pleasant sunshine, some clouds, highs in the upper 60s today. The Humane Society is facing backlash after an adoptable dog killed a family pet during the Tacoma City Marathon. Just a nightmare all around. Now the shelter is apologizing to the community and taking responsibility for their programs. Seattle Beer Week kicks off tomorrow, runs through May 16th. Tastings, tap takeovers, special events all across the city. So does SIFF, the Seattle International Film Festival. That starts tomorrow and runs through the 17th with films and special events all throughout the city. Elections in Indiana. At least five of the seven challengers defeated GOP incumbent state senators who voted against redistricting.
3: There you go.
2: There we go. I was so close, you know. Apple has agreed to pay $250 million to settle a class action lawsuit that accused the company of misleading customers about new iPhones having an enhanced Siri. People who bought the iPhone 16 or 15 models between June 10th of 2024 and March 29th of 2025 can make a claim. Wait a second.
3: What?
2: That's me. Oh, that's me. Of course, it'll net you.
3: What were the dates again?
2: If you bought 15 or 16 between June 10th of 2024 and March 29th of the next year.
4: I'm already at a 17.
2: Yeah, well, okay. You'd only get $45 to $100, but it's the principle of the situation. Don't tell me it's got enhanced Siri if it's not got enhanced Siri. It's the principle. Am I right?
3: Would you know the difference?
2: No.
3: Okay.
2: Utz Quality Foods issued a sweeping recall of several of its chip products due to a potential salmonella risk linked to a seasoning ingredient. The recall spans multiple products under Zapp's and Dirty brands. You can find the full list on our Facebook page. Longtime American Idol judge Randy Jackson's return to reality TV has people worried about his health. Apparently, he looked very thin and frail, remained in a chair the whole time. Jackson hasn't shared any recent health updates. Personal items from Matthew Perry's estate are headed to auction next month. A collection of 26 scripts, two signed by the whole cast, a replica of Monica's yellow peephole frame, a personal collection of artwork, all able to be bid on. The auction is in partnership with his nonprofit foundation aiming to reduce the stigma around addiction. In sports, Mariners lost to the Braves yesterday. They go again today at 1:10. Storm home opener is Friday. Congrats to the Seahawks for picking up pass rusher Dante Fowler Jr. In the NBA, Pistons won and Thunder won. And in the NHL, Avalanche won.
3: 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We've got that coveted keyword next on the Jet. You

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0: Jody and Bender. Half hour away from Puget Sound Showdown, it's worth Mariners tickets for May 18th, the first of two Josh Naylor bobblehead nights. It's also Bark in the Park. We'll do that at 7:45. Pet Peeve Wednesday in 1 hour. You're also waiting on the Jody and Bender Song of the Day to go see Culture Club at the Washington State Fair. You get to do the Puyallup for free on September 4th. The song you're listening for is Miss Me Blind. It goes like this.
1: I know you miss me. I know you miss me. I know you miss me blind. I know you miss me.
0: That's good. That was really good.
1: I've so been enjoying all the Culture Club we've been playing. I think I need to see them.
0: I don't mean to be a bit of a downer, but it's time. It's time for Scam Corner.
1: When you want to protect your family, look out, look out, look out, and follow Scam Corner.
0: The remix. The headline of today's Scam Corner is people just suck.
1: Mm-hmm.
0: Our friends over at Cairo did this story, and we saw this and went, oh, come on. Let's say you're trying to sell your car.
1: Okay.
0: And you're using, like, Facebook Marketplace.
1: Right.
0: A seller agrees to meet a buyer online. Mm-hmm. A group of suspects arrive. First of all, you use suspects in the story. It automatically means, like, when the guy who agrees to look at your car and perhaps buy it shows up with friends.
1: Right.
0: That sounds better than a group of suspects arrives, distracts the seller, and covertly damages the vehicle.
1: Uh-huh. So, like, you show up to the parking lot at Walmart to look at some guy's Chrysler 3000,
0: no,
1: right?
0: No, the other way around. You're not the bad guy.
1: No, I know.
0: Oh.
1: I'm just saying. So you show up with, like, three of your buddies. And then while you've got the owner of the car maybe sitting in the car with you and you're looking at the amenities of the vehicle and whatever, you got cousin Larry around the corner pouring oil into the engine, or like pouring oil into a place where it doesn't belong.
0: Unless it's a, like, an exotic
1: under the hood.
0: Car. Oh, under the hood, yeah. Sure. But if they're in the car and you're looking, you can see.
1: Well, I guess people weren't paying attention.
0: But they also perhaps pour oil or something in the back, on the ground, or whatever. As the story reads, during the test drive that would follow, the car appears to have significant mechanical issues, leading the buyers to demand a drastically reduced price.
1: Right. What's that racket? What's that dripping? You didn't say it had these problems.
0: The scheme relies on the distraction while one member of the group secretly sabotages the vehicle. There's a Lieutenant Crucy, from the Puget Sound Auto Theft Task Force.
1: Yeah.
0: Cool. Says, yeah, it doesn't take a whole lot of oil to make something look like a big problem. On the drive, smoke starts to billow. You start to smell something burning because obviously oil was poured somewhere it wasn't supposed to be poured. It says some vehicles that were listed for like $10,000 were sold for as little as $500 because the seller panics and thinks, oh my God, but you're going to give me something for the car? Okay, fine, I'll get out from under it.
1: Which is crazy.
0: Come on!
1: Because if you have a car and you know its Kelley Blue Book value is $10,000 and you're driving it and a little something happens, goes rickety-rickety or whatever, some oil pours out, you just freak out and don't even take it in for somebody to look at? When you want to protect your family, look out, look out, look out, and follow Scam Corner. Secret sabotage.
0: According to the Puget Sound Auto Theft Task Force, to avoid falling victim to this scam, bring somebody with you so two sets of eyes cannot be distracted at the same time.
1: If I was ever going to buy a car from somebody, I would insist on going to an auto place, like meet up at, you know, Ed's Auto whatever, and have somebody else independently inspect it. Isn't that what everybody does?
0: Well, you would think so.
1: Yeah.
0: But this is to protect the seller.
1: Right.
0: Because the buyers are the a-holes in this situation.
1: Yeah, you got to bring it to a third party, independent, protects everyone.
0: Yeah, bring it to a third party to inspect it.
1: Yeah, not just you in the Walmart parking lot going, well, I'll take $500.
2: And you want to protect your family? Look out, look out, look out. Yeah. Follow Scam Corner.
0: We're always here for you. We got your back.

0: hear Miss Me Blind. Caller 9's going to win. What's the number, Jody?
1: 877-901-0957.
0: But don't call now.
1: No.
0: Don't call now.
1: Of course not.
0: Because in a second, we're going to ask you to call in for Showdown. And if you're calling in for the Song of the Day, when the Song of the Day is not playing, you're going to get in the way.
1: You're going to cram up our lines.
0: You're going to get in the way. Mm-hmm. And we don't want you to get in the way.
1: Nope.
0: Puget Sound Showdown for Mariners tickets in a second. Jody?
1: Yes, Bender.
0: Time, I know we do the bit time flies, mm-hmm. but time is flying. Last night, Mackenzie lost her first tooth.
1: Ah, yes.
0: And my badass little five-year-old did it herself.
1: Oh, you yanked it. Was it a hanger?
0: It had been loose for a while. Uh-huh. And she was just like...
1: Is it top or bottom?
0: Bottom.
1: Bottom.
0: First one in, first one out.
1: Yeah.
0: Crazy. So there she is as a little baby.
1: Yeah.
0: There's the pick right there. That was her first tooth coming in. And that is the first tooth gone. Isn't that weird?
1: Yeah, that is kind of weird.
0: First one in, first one out.
1: Here she goes. Man, their faces change when they lose all those baby tooth teeth.
0: Look at. Yeah, there's the... First one in, first one out. So Mackenzie is now missing her bottom tooth. And she called Grandpa last night, FaceTime, mm-hmm. and wanted to share the news. To which Grandpa said, "Ooh, I wonder what the tooth fairy is going to bring."
1: Yeah. What's the 2026 tooth fairy average?
0: And
1: with inflation.
0: And Mackenzie says, "Ooh, I wonder what the tooth fairy is going to bring," and then looks at Rachel with a dead serious look and goes, "Am I going to get money?"
1: Yes, girl, except daddy doesn't carry any cash.
0: I hope the tooth fairy accepts Apple Pay.
1: Yeah, better.
0: So she's got her little tooth box,
1: mm-hmm.
0: and we put it outside the door because from what I understand, the tooth fairy doesn't go under the pillow. Rachel said growing up that the tooth fairy would always leave money outside the door.
1: What?
0: In a tooth box. And I went, really? I'd always have the tooth under the pillow.
1: Under the pillow.
0: So I don't know what happened. And I'm still waiting to find out exactly what happened because Mackenzie left her tooth in a little tooth box outside the door.
1: Are you calling
0: it in the door jam thing?
1: Are you calling it a tooth box because it's shaped like a tooth, or are you calling it a tooth box because this is the box that we're calling a tooth box?
0: No, hold on a second. Let me show you. There's a picture. Mackenzie has her little it is a tooth box.
1: Tooth box. Oh, okay.
0: Yeah. It was a little tooth box that she was gifted. So
1: in Rachel's family, they left it outside the door.
0: I don't know. So the tooth fairy, uh-huh. I don't know what happened.
1: You don't know what happened.
0: I don't know what happened. I don't know if the tooth fairy still left the money under the pillow, right, or if the tooth fairy left it out in the door jam.
1: So are we having a real conversation here?
0: We don't know what's going on, okay. Jody.
1: All right, none of us know.
0: We don't know.
1: Couldn't possibly
0: so,
1: know.
0: So we don't know. So we will. I will find out.
1: I guess we'll find out.
0: Because apparently Mackenzie's still sleeping because it was a very,
1: so
0: it was a big
1: night
0: sleeping, last night.
1: If she's still sleeping, then we can talk about it openly, right?
0: No, we can't talk about it openly.
1: Okay, because I have questions I need answered.
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0: All right, kids. 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

0: 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It's Jody and Bender with Puget Sound Showdown. Andrew in Seattle. He's got one win. One. He's a big shot with one win. He's the current champion. Can he defend the title? We will find out. Hi, Andrew.
1: Hi there. How's it going?
2: Andrew.
0: Andrew, has life changed for you? You big shot now?
1: Oh, yeah. It's, everybody recognizes me when I go to the store. Mm-hmm. They're like...
0: Yeah.
2: Good job, Andrew.
0: Leans into it a little bit.
2: Way to lean in.
0: Andrew, you're going to be taking on Rebecca in Bremerton, who's literally on her way to the ferry. Hi, Rebecca.
3: Good morning.
0: Good morning.
2: Hey.
0: Are you guys ready?
3: Ready.
0: Andrew?
1: Yes.
0: Okay.
1: Oh, yeah.
0: Going toe-to-toe. Jody's got the questions this morning. You guys are going to buzz in with your name when you know the answer. First person to five wins. Good luck.
2: What do you call a traditional karate uniform? Bender.
0: A dough box.
2: What?
0: That's what it's called.
2: A gi. Dough box?
0: What it's called.
2: I've never heard that those two words put together in my life.
0: That's what it was called when I did it.
2: Dough box?
0: It's called a dough box.
2: Like the word dough with D.
0: I believe it's D. I don't know exactly how it's spelled, but I believe it's called a dough box.
2: Well,
0: what do you call it?
2: It's called a gi.
0: I've never heard that before either.
2: All right, so no.
1: Yeah, I've never heard of it.
2: No points awarded. That's funny. You said it so, like, for sure it is a dough box. I've never heard that before.
0: Okay.
2: What's the first rule of Fight Club?
1: Andrew. Don't talk about Fight Club.
2: That is correct. Who's Spider-Man's alter ego? Bender.
0: Peter Parker
2: also would have accepted, of course. Mm-hmm. Dough box. What's the San Francisco treat?
3: Rebecca.
2: Got in there.
3: Rice-a-roni.
2: All right, one's all around. The male of this species is called a gobbler.
3: Rebecca. Turkey.
2: In skiing, what is a mogul?
1: Andrew. It's a mound of snow.
2: What does it mean if you're persona non grata? Bender.
0: Ungrateful.
2: No. You are not welcome.
0: Oh.
2: Not welcome. Person not welcome. How many signs are there in the zodiac?
3: Rebecca.
1: Andrew.
2: Rebecca.
3: 12.
0: Scoreboard.
2: Rebecca has 3. Andrew has 2. Bender has 1. Where was Arnold Schwarzenegger born?
3: Rebecca.
1: Andrew.
2: Tie goes to Bender.
0: Austria.
2: Austria is correct. Who was the first host of America's Got Talent? Bender.
0: America's Got Talent would be... Carson. Carson Daly.
2: Regis Philbin.
0: Damn it!
2: In what city would you find Golden Gate Park?
1: Andrew.
3: Rebecca.
2: Andrew.
1: San Francisco.
2: They are tied up at 3, and Bender has 2. What supermodel was nicknamed The Body? Bender?
0: Oh, it's not Cindy Crawford. Is it? No, it's Cindy Crawford.
2: No. It was Elle McPherson.
0: Oh!
2: Although, in fairness to you, Cindy Crawford did also have a body. What movie studio has the Roaring Lion as the logo?
1: Andrew.
3: Rebecca.
2: Andrew.
1: MGM Studios, I believe.
2: Andrew now has 4. Rebecca has 3. Bender has 2. What kind of schnapps do you need if you want to make a fuzzy navel?
1: Andrew?
3: Rebecca.
2: Andrew for the win.
1: I think it's probably peach.
0: Game over. Look at that. Yeah. 2 in a row. 2 in a row for Andrew in Seattle. He's back tomorrow. Does Rebecca get anything for getting on the board?
2: She sure does. A pair of Mariners tickets.
0: How about that? Does that work for you?
2: Whee! Good.
0: First of 2 Josh
3: Thanks,
0: Naylor
3: guys.
0: Bobblehead
3: Good job,
0: nights.
3: Andrew.
0: Very welcome.

0: 7 The Jet. There you go. Your Jody and Bender song of the day.
1: Good morning.
0: Hi, who's this?
1: This is Ann.
0: Ann, where you calling from?
1: Everett.
0: Ann, Everett to Puyallup for Boy George and Culture Club.
2: You're going.
1: Yay.
0: She's reserved.
2: Yeah,
0: she's working.
2: Don't hurt yourself with a celebration, Ann.
1: I'm very excited.
0: Good. It happens on September 4th at the fair.

0: but Elle McPherson was coined the body by Time Magazine.
1: Come on, man. Don't be bringing that here.
0: Don't come at me.
1: When we're all armed with Google. Mm-hmm. Don't do that.
0: Yep.
1: Now the news.
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3: Your next $1,000 workday payday is coming up, and it's Pet Peeve Wednesday. 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Like people correcting me without Googling. That bothered me last week, but not this week. This week it doesn't. Now, powered by Carter Subaru, Seattle Beer Week kicks off tomorrow. Seattle International Film Festival starts tomorrow. Lots going on in Seattle this week, including frustration. A decades-old agreement between the Laurelhurst neighborhood and Seattle Children's Hospital, and the noise of helicopters transferring patients to the hospital. There are some issues in response to the growing online tension. A protest scheduled for Saturday, May 9th at 11:30 a.m.
1: I'd like to know from the residents of Laurelhurst, mm-hmm. how many do you hear? Like, right. How often do they come in?
0: Right. Well, the issue, as I've read it, is that nobody would say anything about urgent medical need, but it's non-urgent helicopters. They're supposed to land about a mile away, the non-urgent ones. And nobody wants to be the person who raises their hand and says, I don't want kids to get to the hospital fast enough. But what they're saying is, hey, there was an agreement put in place 30 years ago, so they're not honoring their end of the agreement. But what you're saying is, you don't want the patients to arrive as fast as humanly possible. That's what you're saying. It's like when you decide where you're going to buy a house, you know you live that close to the hospital. That's a benefit for you, but also, yes, every once in a while you have to hear a helicopter. I mean, come on, dude.
1: Oh, they're so glad I'm not sitting there in that room.
0: Oh, no doubt.
1: Are you crazy?
0: Yeah.
1: Like some of the quotes I'm hearing, mm-hmm. those can't be real quotes coming out that are now online from council people. Come on.
0: Yeah, it's something, isn't it? Media mogul Ted Turner has passed away at the age of 87. He started CNN in 1980. He gave $1 billion to create the United Nations Foundation. He owned the Atlanta Braves and the Atlanta Hawks. And he was married to Jane Fonda at one point. Hey, that's a life. Now you're doing it right. Three people aboard a cruise ship hit by hantavirus evacuated today as a political battle brews over whether the vessel can dock in the Canary Islands. You know, now somebody let it slip how they thought hantavirus got on board, and it wasn't because of rats. They think that it was because of bird watching in Argentina, that the original couple came on board after bird watching in Argentina. Oh. It's like, wow, that's some bird watching. Holy cow, how does that even happen? The IRS is sending letters to hundreds of thousands of taxpayers asking for bank account information to process refunds. However, so are scammers who are impersonating the IRS.
1: Come on.
0: So don't risk it. If you get an email, just go to the IRS.gov website yourself to handle your business.
1: And all that's done when you file. You're not going to get a follow-up email from the IRS.
0: You might. If they don't have your information, you might.
1: Right, but isn't all that information given when you file your taxes?
0: Yeah.
1: Like, but when you file your taxes, it'll say, okay, so if all this is correct and you're getting a refund, where do you want it to go?
0: Yeah. I've never filed my own taxes. I utilize an accountant for math like that, so I don't know how that works, but I do know that this is factual, that they could send you an email. Yeah. Rolling Stones releasing their 25th album on July 10th, featuring Paul McCartney, Steve Winwood, and The Cure's Robert Smith. AMC Theaters is doing something weird. They're going to start showing live concerts under the name Arena One at AMC. They're starting next month with shows by Bebe Rexha, Paris Hilton, and Maren Morris. Hey, Bender, how much do you think they're going to charge for these live concerts at the movie theater?
1: That's not new. It may be new under that umbrella. Mm-hmm. God, what's the name? And the moment you started talking about it, I can remember. I would say $40, $50.
0: $40 to $75.
1: Oh, there you go. How about that?
0: Would you pay $50 bucks to go to a concert in a movie theater?
1: Mm-mm.
0: No.
1: No. But there's, and I don't know if it's not AMC, if it was Regal that was doing it for a little while, but they have live events that they would do and
0: like
1: they would show
0: operas and stuff like that. Yeah. That's wild.
1: $40 to $50. How much? $40 to $75.
0: Wow, okay. Mm-hmm. In sports, Mariners lost to the Braves yesterday. They go again today at 1:10. Storm home opener Friday. NBA, Pistons won, Thunder won. NHL, Avalanche won.
1: Dude, the Avalanche haven't lost in the playoffs since it started.
0: That must be nice.
1: Six straight games.
0: What's that like?
1: Hey! $1,000 for you. We got that Workday Payday keyword next. And then Pet Peeve Wednesday, the

0: 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Leftover stuff on the talkback.
1: Andrew's going to be an amazing player when he actually wakes up.
0: True.
1: Have a great day. Bye.
2: The body. Heidi Klum was the body, not Elle McPherson.
0: No, Elle McPherson was the body. It was never Heidi Klum.
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0: 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It is time for Pet Peeve Wednesday.
1: It's time for America's favorite pastime, complaining.
0: Sure.
1: Get it off your chest. It's Jody and Bender's Pet Peeve Wednesday.
0: It's always funny when we get pre-produced imaging like that for a bit that we just throw out there.
2: I love it.
0: Use the talkback feature on the iHeartRadio app and let us know what you're complaining about. Jody?
2: Yes, Bender. You want me to go first?
0: You go first.
2: I think that this actually is something that applies to everyone, but recently it dawned on me that all these years I've been driving cars and all these years I've been living in Seattle, and why is it that any of my three cars, whenever I turn on the windshield wipers, they never are going at a cadence that I'm happy with. It's always either too slow or too fast. You never get the windshield wipers just right. I was taking Josh driving. It was his first time in the rain, you know, because he's got his permit. My son has his driving permit, so we have to drive around a lot together. And he's like, he was getting really frustrated. He kept making him faster, making it slower, making it faster, making it slower. And I realized, I was like, my son, in your whole life, it will never be the right cadence.
0: Huh.
2: Does this bother you ever?
0: I guess I've just come to live with it.
2: You just turn them on.
0: I've never really given it much thought.
2: This is too fast.
0: Yeah.
2: Now it's going too fast.
0: In my car, I have the sensor.
2: Mm-hmm. I have it too.
0: In my truck, I have no sensor, and I have to manually turn it on.
2: God.
0: This is ridiculous.
2: This is ridiculous. Your hands are being used for other things.
0: This is stupid.
2: That's terrible. Yeah. What a nightmare.
0: So, how do I put this delicately?
2: Just blurt it out.
0: We bought a table on Facebook Marketplace last weekend.
2: Yeah. A whole to-do.
0: Rachel found a table.
2: Mm-hmm.
0: She'd been looking for it forever. She found the table she wanted for the dining room of our new house.
2: Mm-hmm.
0: Done.
2: Yeah.
0: She goes, this will be my Mother's Day present. I'm like, you don't have to convince me. If that's what you want,
2: right,
0: we'll
2: go get
0: it.
2: The table.
0: We don't have a vehicle big enough, long enough for the table, so I have to rent a truck.
2: Sure.
0: Okay. We go to the woman's house. We like the table.
2: Mm-hmm.
0: We make the deal. I say, can I come back tomorrow? I'll bring the U-Haul truck.
2: Mm-hmm.
0: I'll do it middle of the day.
2: Right.
0: Less than 24 hours, we'll get out of your house.
2: No issue.
0: Fantastic. I rent the U-Haul truck. I go through the rigmarole of getting the U-Haul truck and everything else.
2: You had to get like a box truck.
0: We have to get a box truck.
2: Yeah. Because you had chairs too.
0: We go up to, and chairs. Mm-hmm. So it was a table and 8 chairs.
2: Nice.
0: We get to the woman's house. I back the truck up to the garage. I take it. And it's heavy.
2: Mm-hmm.
0: So we're lifting it into the truck with the chairs.
2: You and Rachel.
0: Me and Rachel doing the whole thing.
2: Mm-hmm.
0: Took half hour to get it in with the chairs and wrap everything up with blankets and so on. There was no reason for this information to be shared,
2: mm-hmm.
0: but this is my pet peeve.
2: Yeah.
0: As we're shaking hands with, hey, pleasure doing business
2: Thanks
0: with you. We'll see
2: table,
0: you later.
2: Yeah.
0: The woman says,
2: oh no, don't.
0: The woman says,
2: okay,
0: well, I'm so glad this worked out because yesterday my husband said, well, I'll just throw it in the back of my truck and on our way out to Leavenworth, we'll just drop it off at their house. And I said, no, it's fine. They're getting a U-Haul truck.
2: Ah!
0: There was no reason for you to offer this information.
2: Ah.
0: And there was then no reason for me to spend $150 more to get a truck.
2: Why say
0: if
2: that?
0: If your husband said, well, we'll just drop it off because it's on the way.
2: Oh, no.
0: It's the home and she's on the way.
2: That's unnecessary.
0: And the woman said to her husband, nah, it's fine. They're just going to run a truck. What?
2: What did you say to that?
0: Nothing. I should have. Oh.
2: Was delivery not an option offered on the ad originally?
0: No.
2: So then why would she
0: Would she offer it up? That's my pet peeve.
2: So like on your way out, she just needed you to know that they were decent people for some reason?
0: Why would you offer that up?
2: You know what? However bad that is, I thought you were going to say on the way out, she told you something horrible happened on the table.
0: No.
2: Like, to the table. And I was like, oh, no. Don't put any bad juju on the table.
0: Why would you offer that piece of information up?
2: That's funny.
0: I didn't need to know that.
2: Yeah, keep it yourself, lady.

0: and more. It is Jody and Bender. It's 95.7 The Jet. Here we go. 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Ready for May 6th? Here we go. Jody, it was May 6th, 1937. Lakehurst Naval Air Station in New Jersey. The Hindenburg disaster. It's a hydrogen-filled German blimp crashes and ignites, killing more than three dozen people. This was the radio broadcast that would go on to become one of the most famous in American history.
1: It's burning, bursting into flames, and it's falling on the mooring fast, and all the folks believe that this is terrible. This is one of the worst catastrophes in the world. Oh, it's like 400 or 500 feet into the sky. It's a terrific crash, ladies and gentlemen. The smoke and the flames now, and the frame is crashing to the ground, not quite to the mooring mast. Oh, the humanity.
2: Mrs. Brown, you've got a
0: May 6th, 1965. Herman Hermits got the number one song, but it's at a hotel in Clearwater, Florida. Let me take you back. Keith Richards of the Rolling Stones says he can't sleep because there's a guitar riff running through his head. He rolls tape, falls asleep, wakes up the next morning to find out that he recorded

Satisfaction. 4 days later, it'll hit number one in July. That was 1965. May 6th, 1994. Paula Jones sues President Bill Clinton for $700,000, claiming that he violated her civil rights by making unwanted sexual advances in 1991 when he was governor. Clinton would end up paying her the full amount, settling without an apology. On the same day, May 6, 1994, Pearl Jam cancels their summer tour when they can't find enough venues that won't use Ticketmaster, leading to a battle between the band and Ticketmaster. May 6, 2004, the final episode of Friends airs on NBC. 10 years and 236 episodes, they go out with an estimated 52.5 million viewers. NBC charges advertisers $2 million for 30 seconds of ad time. May 6, 2013. Pink and Nate Roos have the number one song, but it's Lauryn Hill in the news, sentenced to 3 years in prison for tax evasion. May 6, 2023, the coronation of King Charles, the first monarch crowned in the UK in 70 years, as his mom, Queen Elizabeth II, had passed away the previous September.

0: Seger's 81. Tom Bergeron is 71. The face of Nespresso, George Clooney, he's 65. Tom Scalzo, fastball, 62. He is 43 and Angel Reese is 24.
1: Sandy says happy birthday to Donna and happy birthday, Jared. Love Ace, Lindsay, Remy, and Chris.
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0: 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Your $1,000 payday keyword is coming up. Daily Bender Gazette. Damn! Haven't heard that in a while. So really, when you look at it, it's a big hour. We got a lot of stuff.
1: The big last hour.
0: And then Jody and I have to head off to do TV. Mm-hmm. 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Today, because we're starting to give away trips to Disneyland starting Monday, a big collaboration with Fox 13, Jody and I have to go shoot a TV commercial today.
1: Yep, which is great because I am widely renowned as being very comfortable in front of TV cameras. Everyone knows it. They appreciate that about me over at Fox. They love it when I also come with you. Because, you know, you go all the time. You're one of their fill-in people. You're like, you know, comfortable there. And they're like, oh, Bender's here. Great. And then when the days that I show up, I'm sure everybody's like, oh, good. And Jody also.
0: I don't believe it's, oh, good. In your mind, you're like, oh, good. Yeah. Jody's here, too.
1: Yeah.
0: No, that's not what happens. It's, hey, Jody's here.
1: Yeah. I'm not well suited for TV cameras. Something about all the cameras pointed at me makes me just stiffen up like a robot.
0: Well, don't do that.
1: And it shows. And it shows.
0: So when we get off the air this morning, we're going to head on over to Fox to shoot TV commercials that are going to run, I would assume, immediately. Because the giveaways start Monday. Now, if you don't typically watch TV, here's how it works. You have to watch Good Day Seattle in the 6 o'clock hour every day next week.
1: Every day.
0: Because they're going to give you a secret code phrase, a secret Disneyland code phrase.
1: Not a word, a whole phrase.
0: And then after 7 o'clock... you're going to come back over here to radio and listen for Jody and I to say, hey, remember that phrase you saw on TV earlier this morning on Good Day Seattle on Fox?
1: Tell us what it is.
0: You need to tell us what it is. Call now.
1: Right.
0: And if you have the proper phrase and you call our 9, you win a trip. No qualification. You just win the damn trip.
1: Yes.
0: We have 5 trips next week.
1: Yep. So you got to have a little bit of salt and a little bit of pepper. You got to watch them and listen to us.
0: It's called Watch... listen and win.
1: You can do it. We believe in you.
0: I will get a copy of the TV commercial. We will post it across our social pages. We're very, very excited. I'm very excited. Jody's just putting up with it.

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0: 95.7 The Jet, Jody and Bender with Puget Sound Showdown. Andrew in Seattle, he's got one win. One. He's a big shot with one win. He's the current champion. Can he defend the title? We will find out. Hi, Andrew.
1: Hi there. How's it going?
2: Andrew.
0: Andrew, has life changed for you? You're big shot now?
1: Oh, yeah. It's, everybody recognizes me when I go to the store. Mm-hmm. They're like...
0: Yeah.
2: Good job, Andrew.
0: Leans into it a little bit.
2: Way to lean in.
0: Andrew, you're going to be taking on Rebecca in Bremerton, who's literally on her way to the ferry. Hi, Rebecca.
3: Good morning.
0: Good morning.
2: Hi.
0: Are you guys ready?
3: Ready.
0: Andrew?
1: Yes.
0: Okay.
1: Oh, yeah.
0: Going toe-to-toe. Jody's got the questions this morning. You guys are going to buzz in with your name when you know the answer. First person to five wins. Good luck.
2: What do you call a traditional karate uniform? Bender.
0: A dough box. What?
2: What?
0: That's what it's called.
2: A gi. Dough box?
0: What it's called.
2: I've never heard that those two words put together in my life.
0: That's what it was called when I did it.
2: Dough box?
0: It's called a dough box.
2: Like the word dough with D.
0: I believe it's D. I don't know exactly how it's spelled, but I believe it's called a dough box. But
2: well,
0: what do you call it?
2: It's called a gi.
0: I've never heard that before either.
2: All right, so no.
1: Yeah, I've never heard of it.
2: No points awarded. That's funny. You said it so, like, for sure, it is a dough box. I've never heard that before.
0: Okay.
2: What's the first rule of Fight Club?
1: Andrew. Don't talk about Fight Club.
2: That is correct. Who's Spider-Man's alter ego? Bender.
0: Peter Parker
2: also would have accepted, of course. Mm-hmm. Dough box. What's the San Francisco treat?
3: Rebecca.
2: Got in there.
3: Rice-a-roni.
2: All right, one's all around. The male of this species is called a gobbler.
3: Rebecca. Turkey.
2: In skiing, what is a mogul?
1: Andrew. It's a mound of snow.
2: What does it mean if you're persona non grata? Bender.
0: Ungrateful.
2: No. You are not welcome.
0: Oh.
2: Not welcome. Person not welcome. How many signs are there in the zodiac?
3: Rebecca.
1: Andrew.
2: Rebecca.
3: 12.
0: Scoreboard.
2: Rebecca has 3. Andrew has 2. Bender has 1. Where was Arnold Schwarzenegger born?
3: Rebecca.
1: Andrew.
2: Tie goes to Bender.
0: Austria
2: is correct. Who was the first host of America's Got Talent? Bender.
0: America's Got Talent would be... Carson. Carson Daly.
2: Regis Philbin.
0: Damn it!
2: In what city would you find Golden Gate Park?
1: Andrew.
3: Rebecca.
2: Andrew.
1: San Francisco.
2: They are tied up at 3 and Bender has 2. What supermodel was nicknamed The Body? Bender?
0: Oh, it's not Cindy Crawford. Is it? No, it's... Cindy Crawford.
2: No. It was Elle McPherson.
0: Oh!
2: Although, in fairness to you, Cindy Crawford did also have a body. What movie studio has the Roaring Lion as the logo?
1: Andrew. MGM Studios, I believe.
2: Andrew now has 4. Rebecca has 3. Bender has 2. What kind of schnapps do you need if you want to make a fuzzy navel?
1: Andrew.
3: Rebecca.
2: Andrew for the win.
1: I think it's probably peach.
0: Game over. Look at that. Two in a row for Andrew in Seattle. He's back tomorrow. Does Rebecca get anything for getting on the board?
2: She sure does. A pair of Mariners tickets.
0: How about that? Does that work for you?
2: Wee! Good.
0: First of 2 Josh Naylor bobblehead nights.
3: Thanks, Andrew.
0: Very welcome.

0: I bet you've never heard this one.
1: Spanning the globe to find the news you didn't know you needed to
2: know.
1: You know? The Daily Bender Gazette. Now, here's Bender.
0: Brought to you by Olympic Hot Tub.
3: Better you, better life.
0: Jody.
3: Yes, Bender.
0: If you're going to do it, make sure you do it in a unique way and make sure that nobody's going to want to come up behind you and go, well, I can do it better.
3: Okay.
0: A man in
3: Kentucky.
0: Halifax, West Yorkshire, England.
3: Okay.
0: This guy pulled a police car 131 feet using just his junk while being set on fire.
3: You've said a lot just then, my friend. You've said a lot.
0: A lot to unpack here.
3: So start from the beginning.
0: This guy used a tow rope attached to his manhood.
3: Yeah.
0: To haul a police car 131 feet. He was doing it to raise awareness for prostate cancer.
3: Oh, okay. So he wasn't like running from the police and he was stuck on it. I don't know what I was picturing. I don't know.
0: No.
3: Okay. This was on purpose.
0: He apparently combined two previous stunts. Mm-hmm. Pulling cars with... okay, you got the twig and the berries.
3: Mm-hmm.
0: Okay, he apparently did a previous stunt where he pulled a car with just the berries.
3: You know, my first radio show, the Andy Savage Show.
0: What?
3: We did that.
0: What?
3: We had a little, what do you call those MGs? Is that a car?
0: Yes.
3: A little British car?
0: Yes.
3: Like the very tiny?
0: Yes.
3: We hooked some dude up to it.
0: Oh, back when we could beat up listeners.
3: It was
0: We can't do that anymore.
3: It was sponsored by Lover's Package.
0: Of course it was.
3: Which is now just called the Package.
0: No, Lover's. That's right. Lovers. Now it's just called Lovers.
3: But we both were in the same moment.
0: Yes.
3: There. And we hooked, we had like a harness of sorts.
0: Wow.
3: And then you just hook it up. And then you go.
0: Man, that was back when we could do things to listeners.
3: Yeah.
0: On the old show, we tattooed somebody for Christina Aguilera tickets.
3: Uh-huh.
0: And the contest was, how low will you go?
3: Uh-huh.
0: And let's just say that she went really low and got a tattoo down there for Christina Aguilera tickets.
3: On a woman?
0: Yes.
3: Oh,
0: and,
3: my.
0: And
3: what did she tattoo?
0: I don't remember. I genuinely don't remember.
3: Of all the things to remember.
0: I know.
3: Did it have to do with Christina Aguilera?
0: Yeah. Yeah. I think it was like Xtina or something.
3: She write like Genie in a Bottle?
0: I don't think she tattooed Bender down there. I don't remember.
3: Also, you can't write Genie in a Bottle. I don't care who you are. There's not enough space.
0: Anyway.
3: So this guy.
0: To raise awareness for prostate cancer, he lit himself on fire.
3: Okay.
0: Attached the rope to his junk.
3: Awesome.
0: And pulled. And it's a French police car that apparently weighs about 2 tons. And he pulled it 131 feet. He says, and I quote, I won't lie, it hurt quite a bit, but everything was still intact.
3: What were they doing with a French police car in North Yorkshire, England?
0: I don't know.
3: I was going to say kudos to the police for being a part of it and lending them one of their cars. But clearly they stole a French car. I love this Gazette story. It's my new favorite.
0: There you go. He lit himself on fire.
3: For an extra flare.
0: Attached a rope to his junk and pulled.
3: Well, he raised awareness, all right.
0: He
3: Here we are in America
0: did.
3: Talking
0: raised
3: about it.
0: Raised it worldwide.
3: Yeah.

0: We filled 4 hours of incredible radio content.
1: I just got great news.
0: What's the great news?
1: I sold my World Cup tickets.
0: You sold them?
1: I made my money back.
0: You went through all of that. You went through all of that.
1: Yeah.
0: All day.
1: Yeah.
0: 8 hours waiting online.
1: Yeah.
0: To buy the tickets.
1: Yeah.
0: Only to turn around and sell them.
1: Yeah.
0: Did you make any money off of it?
1: $20.
0: You only upcharged $20?
1: Per ticket.
0: $40.
1: Yeah.
0: How come you decided not to go?
1: After Josh said he didn't really care that much, and I got expenses coming up. I can't be going to a $1,000 soccer game. What? Forget it. And they sold.
0: I don't have many expenses coming up, and I don't want to go to the soccer game.
1: I do want to. I should have made you go with me. Anyway.
0: The level of indifference that I have.
1: It's weird.
0: For one of, apparently, the biggest sporting events to hit Seattle.
1: And you'd think that you would say,
0: I could care less.
1: I'm not a soccer fan,
0: I'm
1: but
0: not
1: it's
0: a soccer
1: such a
0: fan.
1: Huge worldwide event. I sure. want to go to get wrapped up in it and yeah. just see what the big deal is. But you're nope. like, I won't tolerate watching soccer for 1 second of my life.
0: I've been to quite a few Sounders games, and it doesn't do anything for me. I'm sorry, what? I don't. It doesn't do anything for
1: when
0: me.
1: When you and I weren't very good friends, we both were at a Sounders game together. I wish I would have known back then that you were, like, hating every moment of your life.
0: You know, if you're brand new to the show, good
1: Hi,
0: morning, that's Jody.
1: That's Bender.
0: For somebody who doesn't listen to the show, the way you phrase that,
1: right.
0: we've gotten past some things, is what that sounds
1: when
0: like.
1: When I didn't know you so well, when we both worked on different shows with different people.
0: There you go.
1: And we were peers and we yeah. were like, hello.
0: There you go.
1: But we're very close friends now. There and now go. I would have known.
0: Text 52309. Hey, for DHH. For damn haven't heard.
1: Oh, yeah. There you go.
0: Damn haven't heard
1: T-I-A.
0: Yeah, so you didn't finish it. You can't just.
1: We'll take DHH. Damn, haven't heard. We know what you're talking about.
0: They're asking for spin doctors, but I already have one ready to go, so maybe we'll play spin doctors tomorrow.
1: Maybe.
0: You got to use the talkback.
1: Yeah.
0: Use the talkback feature in the iHeartRadio app, the little red microphone, for DHH.
1: Yeah.
0: All right. Go ahead. Why don't I not hear anything, Jody?
1: I don't know.
2: 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This is Robin from Carnation. Someday I'm going to call in and represent the North. And I'm not sure how this works, but is there any way to throw something about you by level 42 in the mix? Just haven't heard that on the radio in a while.
0: Sure.
2: 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You're the best.
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3: Haven't heard that in a while.
0: Yeah! Oh!
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0: Always wrapping the show with a little DHH.
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0: 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Good things are happening right now all around us. And each morning at this point, we tune into the vibrations of you and your totally awesome news.
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0: Happy birthday, dear Donna. In Schenectady, not far from Albany, where I was born. Happy birthday to you. Happy 73rd, girl. May you have many, many, many more. Appreciate you letting us all celebrate you today. 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

0: 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Ooh, I gotta have faith. 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
1: Boy George and Culture Club tickets for when they play the Washington State Fair. 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

0: 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I want my MTV, a piece of MTV video music history, is the subject of this morning's News That Rocks with me, Martha Quinn, your friend from the MTV days.
1: Because I gotta have faith. I gotta have faith. Because I got to go for faith. I got to have faith, faith, the faith.
0: The iconic leather jacket George Michael wore in the Faith video, the one that said BSA on the front and Revenge on the back, has been sold. And it's kind of a crazy story. That jacket has been in storage since the 80s until someone just pulled it out and gave it to an auction house to be sold. How much do you think it got? They expected it to get between $60,000 and $130,000. But George Michael's famous Faith leather jacket got over $232,000. What piece of MTV video memorabilia would you lay down big cash for? Let me know. 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This has been your News That Rocks. There'll be another one for you tomorrow with me, Martha Quinn.
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5: From the Fox 13 Weather Center, I'm meteorologist Abby Okote. High temperatures in the upper 60s today across the greater Seattle area. Mostly cloudy skies today. Couple of sun breaks later on this afternoon. Dry all week with the 70s back this weekend.
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1: 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What's the category? 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

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Tommy Two Tone's 8675309 was first up in David's mixtape. 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

0: 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I hope you are having a great one. This is our time to live May 6, 2026. Squeeze as much joy out of today as you can. What you're celebrating gets celebrated here. Donna in Schenectady, New York is celebrating the fact that she has successfully completed another lap around the sun.
1: Today is my 73rd birthday.
0: Keep them coming, Donna. Have a great day. Happy birthday. What are you celebrating today? What's picking you up, making you feel good? Tell me your totally awesome news. You could be on in just about an hour. You get through to me with our talkback microphone. 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

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You're here for the greatest music of all time. I'm Martha Quinn. I'm here to give it to you. Bryan Adams is straight ahead, and right now, here's some classic Def Leppard.

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1: Boy George and Culture Club tickets for when they play the Washington State Fair. 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

0: 95.7 The Jet. The combo of Eddie Money and 60s girl group singer Ronnie Spector is on the way for you with me, Martha Quinn. You know when you see somebody working hard, even though you can tell they're dealing with issues that they have to overcome? That is inspiring. That is totally awesome news.
1: Hi, Martha. I suffer from a rare neurological condition where I actually woke up paralyzed. I can walk now, but I do suffer from mobility issues. I've had a huge flare, but we got it under control, and I'm happy to say that I was able to spend the weekend in New York City with my son where he lives. We were able to go to a Broadway show, dinner, Central Park, and even walked up to his third floor apartment. I'd say that's awesome news.
0: You say that's awesome news? I say that's totally awesome news, and I bet your son was so proud of you. Thank you for sharing that. 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

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It's after 2 o'clock. Deep breath. Martha Quinn here. I hope you're having a great Wednesday. Do you struggle with your blood sugar? 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

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You could get a call. You won $1,000. Keep listening. I'm Martha Quinn. Here's Hart.

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1: 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May 6th is a very special day. It's National Nurses Day. If you've ever spent any time in any healthcare setting, you know how important nurses are. And the reason Nurses Week goes from May 6th to May 12th is because the 12th is Florence Nightingale's birthday. She's known as the founder of modern nursing.
2: Hi, Martha. 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I have to do a shout out to my amazing, beautiful wife, Anne Marie. 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
1: Eric, what a beautiful shout out for your wife, Anne Marie. 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That's how you get to me, Martha Quinn, and the nurse you appreciate could be in the spotlight. Happy Wednesday.
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It'll be revealed pretty soon. It's the one that could land you a grand by 4. I'm Martha Quinn. I'll see you tomorrow morning at 10 a.m. Until then, here's Michael. Miss you already.

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More last glance I got at the score. Looks like the Mariners are leading the Braves in that afternoon affair over T-Mobile Park, where they get out on a little road trip. Jody and Bender got a chance to get you in to a game coming up when they're back home May 18th against the White Sox. 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
1: Boy George and Culture Club tickets for when they play the Washington State Fair. 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

0: 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Variety of the 80s, 90s, and more. I am Sarge. Going to do a little workout tonight. The right music kind of helps make that workout go a little bit better. In fact, you'll get a better workout in. 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Basically, because you're hearing familiar music, and that helps you distract from the fact that you're going, a little more pain or gain. Yeah, I get it. So let's get the right music on for you. We'll grab you Survivor, Tiffany, and you know what else helps? Free cash, $1,000 workday payday, another chance to win coming up.
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0: Stevie Nicks was at the Met Gala. She looked stunning, didn't she? Didn't she?
1: Yeah, I know. And then she got on stage and did the Fleetwood Mac classic Landslide with Sabrina Carpenter. What a moment that was. Probably for both, right?

0: That's Jody.
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0: You're going to win by going to 957thejet.com.

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I know, it's not quite the same thing. Listen, it's $1,000 workday payday. You want to use the word bills between now and 5 o'clock for your shot to win $1,000. 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Tap the contest tab and bam, you can enter the keyword on the go. Good luck.

last night. They got the win and the series against the A's this afternoon, the Mariners. I know you're trying to get out your way out of Soto with tight traffic. I know. Great time for a day game, right? It's 95.7 The Jet, bright in the 80s, 90s. And more Mariners take the night off tomorrow night. They can enjoy some deep dish pizza in Chicago before taking on the White Sox.

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1: The Jet. Most Mother's Day gifts end up in a drawer, but a song lives in the heart forever. This year, TryJoyBox.com is giving away 1 million free custom songs to celebrate 1 million incredible moms. Just share a few memories, and Joybox produces an original track and greeting card just for her instantly. It's the most personal gift you'll ever give, and right now, it's completely free. 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